Papa Roach is posting a lot as of these days. I'm thinking we must be getting close to the announcement of their new album, then a U.S. tour next year, which is going to bring them all over the place. So fingers crossed. Pink Floyd, Big Rig, and your Tuesday with Deuces on occasion, like right now. It's 105.9 The Rock and 2 for Tuesday.

0: The money will be back soon, like mid-October, something like that. So if you've been hanging out going, I wonder when they're going to start doing that. Because we just finished up our iHeartRadio Music Festival trips, right? Those all came with a $1,000 chance. And now you're like, let's just get back to the cash because we got things to do, right? Now that we're past Labor Day, everything's going to come screaming on. Halloween's going to be here next week. Christmas is here in like 3 weeks. That's how it's going to feel. And we got you. So keep paying attention. Right about the 15th-ish, you'll hear us. You'll have us on the app because it makes it easier because then you got your device in your hand. You can enter the keyword after you hear it. And then hopefully you become one of our newest thousandaires in the last quarter of this year on 105.9 The Rock.
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sure, as always, I will have many obligatory Metallica suggestions for the 90s at 9, but in an effort to give you one now, so maybe we don't have to. To the Black Album we go. It's a 2 for Tuesday night. It's Big Rig. Thank you for hanging with me, man. Appreciate it. And yes, the 90s at 9 do start in a little more than an hour. The Tuesday evening edition. The return of after having a day off yesterday for Labor Day. It needed a break. What can I tell you? It's 105 down the rock.

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Collective Soul. Little tease before we shut down the talkback mic for 90s and 9 suggestions tonight. So if you have something you would love to hear, then please let me know. We'll do like 10 more minutes, something like that. Just hit it right next to the play button when you've got 105.9 The Rock on inside the iHeartRadio app.

0: Nashville Scene's Margarita Festival is coming up. Not this weekend, next weekend. And we have got not only tickets, we have 4 tickets for you to come out and enjoy the 12 mini margaritas from some of the best margarita makers in this city, along with food trucks and so much more. It's a good time, right? Get out for the weekend. Hopefully the weather will be cooler by next week. And you can really soak this up and enjoy. If you want to be a part of it, hang out with Battle tomorrow morning at 6:40. One stupid question could make you one big winner.
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2: Tomorrow night, Soundgarden reunites. Yep, the lineup, minus Chris Cornell, obviously. And Taylor Momsen from The Pretty Reckless sings lead. We will see the halftime performance tomorrow night on NBC. That is the season opener in the NFL. They'll be in Seattle, and the Patriots will be there. It'll be a rematch of last year's Super Bowl. Should be fun. It's the 90s at 9. It is Soundgarden.

Big Rig and this album, this Kid Rock album, 30 years. Can you imagine, like, how fast this whole thing has gone by? Isn't it crazy? Ba with the ba on the Tuesday night that feels like a Monday night, 90s at 9 at 105.9 The Rock.

0: Matthews Band is coming November, but it's going to feel like next week. Trust me, Bridgestone is going to be the spot. You guys have already been asking us for tickets for weeks on this thing. That's one thing about a Dave Matthews show. Next to Metallica, there aren't many that get continual, hey, what's it going to take? When are you guys going to do this? Will you tell us when it's going to happen? I'll tell you right now. It's very simple. 8:10 tomorrow morning with Battle. You're up. You're listening. He's going to give you the chance to be there. Just be for hanging out for us. 105.9 The Rock.
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0: I'm intrigued to see what this next chapter in Neil Sean's musical life is going to be after they hang it up here with Journey. Because he's had great bands. I mean, Bad English, you remember from the 80s? Then he had Hardline in the early 90s. Hot Cherie was their big hit. They had a couple of others too, but Hot Cherie did very, very well back in the day.
1: Mm-hmm.
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105.9 The Rock. Think about that. 40 years for that REM album next year. 40 years for this bad boy, too. Def Leppard's Hysteria. Big celebrations all around. It's 105.9 The Rock.

0: 2 for Tuesday. 105.9 The Rock, Nashville's classic rock with a big rig. I love me some Def Leppard, man. It's always good times when those boys come around, but it's going to be a minute. If you didn't hear last week, Vivian Campbell's cancer unfortunately has returned. They're going to push the new album to 2028, which makes sense anyway, not even just for that fact. But next year is the Hysteria anniversary. So I can't imagine you'd want to muddy the waters by putting something new out. So smart, but I think it might be a little longer than we think before they go on the road. They may find someone to fill in for Viv while he's out. They've done it before, but it just kind of feels like they're going to wait this time around just to see what happens with Viv. And hopefully this whole thing turns out. If you didn't know, so he had a bone marrow transplant 3 years ago. That did not take. But the good news is doctors are like, there's so many new experimental things we can try and we can work on this and get him back into remission.
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0: rock and roll. Joan would have a couple of other...
1: Yeah, but it was a bad record deal that shunned her. It wasn't because she didn't write great music. It was just she had a bad record label. She got signed by MCA, and at that point, you may as well just walk yourself to the graveyard and put yourself in. If you weren't a country or a pop artist, it didn't matter. It just wasn't going to happen. Thankfully, she gets the Epic Records deal in the late 80s, gets teamed up with Cheap Trick, same label, and they go out to tour together. That was a great tour, was it not?
0: Yes.
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White Stripes. We're going to be hearing that tension music. It's always one whenever the Titans get themselves into the red zone, right? Hopefully we're going to see a lot more of that this season. Fingers crossed. Yes, we are just days away from the Titans kickoff. Official NFL season starts tomorrow night in Seattle. That's going to be a fun night, especially watching Soundgarden reform with Taylor Momsen of the Pretty Reckless on vocals tomorrow night. What?

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So Billy Idol should be dead. That flick was in theaters, but you can watch it on Hulu now. Documentary all about the underground star, Tupac.

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Nashville's classic rock, 105.9 The Rock. It's Stacey, and Jack White has his new solo album out, released on Third Records. You can watch, they had like a video release of The Lab, and if you're into that kind of stuff, G.O.D. and the Broken Ribs, one of the singles, Dollar Bill, and a big 13-track album, so get familiar and then go see him in the

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1: It's Stacey and 1998's smash hit, Everlast. What it's like. Wonder how Mary's doing. Wonder how Tom's doing. Think they ever run into each other?

Nashville's classic rock, 105.9 The Rock. It's Stacey and Bon Jovi, a biopic in the works. It's going to be coming to the big screen. Universal won a bidding war to back feature film all about Bon Jovi. So who's going to be cast? I don't know, but they better have

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A one-off in the UK, that's what Ozfest amounts to in 2027. Did I have higher hopes? A little bit. So that's going to be a 42,000 capacity stage.

Nashville's classic rock, 105.9 The Rock. Thanks for hanging out on your Wednesday, unless you're hanging on to Tuesday. It's the Overnights Nobody Knows. Blind Melon.

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Nashville's classic rock, 105.9 The Rock. Thanks for hanging out. Flea from the Red Hot Chili Peppers, he relisted his Malibu home for like just shy of $8 million. It's real cool looking if you want to click through, mess up your algorithm on Zillow.

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0: Classic Rockets battle in the morning. Well, AI has officially gotten so good, it's now causing problems in plastic surgeons' offices. Doctors say people are coming in after using AI filters and wanting to look... they're wanting to look like the version of the Snapchat filter that they've created on their phone.
1: Patients being prompted by not only selfies that they change with filters, but also with AI Snapchat dysmorphia. Patients just continue getting surgery and never are totally satisfied with what happens.
0: Oh, that's the world we live in right now. And look, I get it. Some of those filters make you look incredible. You take one picture and suddenly you're like, hold on, have I been ugly on hard mode this entire time? Then you open the regular camera by accident. Your phone humbles you immediately. 615-737-1059 is the number. Let's get you on the phone to play One Stupid Question for Margaritaville tickets. By the way, speaking of taking photos, here's Nickelback singing about photos.

0: And stupid question brought to you by Mark Spain Real Estate. Up for grabs, I've got Margarita Festival tickets for somebody. Who is that somebody? Let's go to the phones and see who we have playing this morning. Hi, who's this?
1: What up? Good morning, good morning, good morning. It's Lance, man.
0: Lance, what's up, brother? How are you, man?
1: Man, I'm doing all right on this Wednesday morning.
0: I know that feeling all too well. Lance, are you ready to play one stupid question?
1: Come on, Battle. You know I am.
0: All right, here we go.
1: Give me an easy one, though, because I'm feeling extra stupid this morning.
0: This might be pretty easy. It is one stupid question margarita edition, since we're giving away Margarita Festival tickets. Are you ready for your margarita question, Lance?
1: Let's go, bud.
0: What normally goes on the rim of a margarita?
1: Salt.
0: Salt, your final answer?
1: Salt is my final answer.
0: I also would have accepted sugar as well. But congratulations, Lance. Margarita Festival tickets are yours, my friend. Tell us what station's hooking you up, man.
1: Man, 105.9 and rocking. Battle in the morning.

Hey, tonight, you got the Seahawks, you got the Patriots, a rematch of the Super Bowl. The Titans kick off the season this Sunday at home against the New York Jets. And, well, speaking of the Tennessee Titans, your head coach, Robert Saleh, is going to be joining us here on Battle in the Morning this Friday before the big game against the Jets this Sunday. So, Tennessee Titans head coach Robert Saleh will be on the show this Friday.

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0: So BuzzFeed just put out this list of things that used to be free that now costs money. And I want to hear from you. What is something that used to be free that now costs money? 615-737-1059 is the number. It's Battle in the Morning. Let's go to the phones. Hi, who's this?
1: What's up, bro? This is Brian.
0: Hey, Brian, what's up, man?
1: Not much, bro. It's beautiful out here on the road.
0: Absolutely.
1: Hey, the craziest thing I've heard about a subscription service is that BMW started selling them not a long time ago, but a good while ago, with their cars. If you wanted so-and-so radio, you had to do a subscription. I even heard if you want electric windows. I don't know about that with a Beamer, but anyway, I heard they were doing subscription services with stuff that used to be just normal stuff. Like you say, what happened in the last 30 seconds or 30 minutes? Whatever.
0: Yeah, exactly. I can tell you the one thing that will always be free, this morning show here on 105.9 The Rock. It'll always be free 99.
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0: Man, I appreciate the kind words, brother, and I appreciate you calling in this morning.
1: Have a good one.
0: 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Have a good one.

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0: Things that used to be free but now cost you money. What do you got for me? 615-737-1059 is the number. It's Battle in the Morning. It's 105.9 The Rock. Hi, who's this?
1: Hey, Battle. It's Tim, the truck driver.
0: Hey, Tim, the truck driver. Let me hear that horn real quick. Wow, that was extra loud this morning. All right, Tim, what do you got for me, man?
1: Man, a book of matches. Back in the day, you could go in any store and get them for free. Now they like 25 cents, 50 cents.
0: It's insane. And it doesn't even cost them much to make those anyways.
1: I know that's right.
0: Oh, matches is a good one to add to the list, man. I appreciate you calling in this morning.
1: All right, brother. Have a good day, brother.
0: You too, brother. Have a good one.

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2: 1059 The Rock. Hi, who's this?
3: Hey, it's Kyle.
2: Hey, Kyle, what's up, man?
3: Not a whole lot. Just wanted to chime in this morning.
2: All right, what do you got?
3: So you're talking about things that used to be free that now you get charged for.
2: Uh-huh.
3: I'll give you a prime example. I went into a gas station like a month ago, brought my own cup, like a tumbler cup, you know?
2: Uh-huh.
3: Brought my own cup and filled it up with ice water. And I'm talking ice water. And they still charged me like $1.50 or something for water. Since when are we charging people for the essentials of life?
2: Jesus. It is ridiculous what we're charging people now. I just had one guy talk about charging for matches. So, like, it is stupid what we're getting charged for that should just be free.
3: Water, you got to have water to live. So why are we charging people to live?
2: Yeah, no kidding, Kyle. Man, I appreciate you calling in this morning, brother.
3: Yeah, dog.
2: Have a good one. Oh, by the way, speaking of free, your chance to win tickets to go see Dave Matthews Band for free. Yeah, we're giving away. We'll do that coming up next. It's 105.9 The Ride, Nashville's classic rockets battle in the morning.

It is a 60-minute commercial-free rock block. It's 105.9 The Rock, Nashville's classic rock. It's Battle of the Morning. Looks like the Girl Scouts are going to be adding more cookies to their lineup, this time for dogs. Yes, they're going to be adding them next year. They're called Patch Pals, and they're blueberry muffin-flavored dog treats, which sounds great until, you know, somebody comes home late, sees a box of Girl Scout cookies on the counter, and then eats six of them before even noticing the giant dog on the package. I would probably be that guy, absolutely, for sure.

Hey, you remember when we talked about it? A Missouri foster mom got accused of sending a teenage girl to live with another woman in exchange for a monkey. And somehow that sentence gets even worse. She allegedly kept collecting foster payments while the girl was living in a Texas home full of exotic animals. She recently got convicted of child endangerment. But get this, she avoided prison and just received probation. The judge even apologized to the victims because the foster care system failed them. Honestly, when a child gets traded for a monkey and nobody goes to prison, the system didn't just fail, it completely collapsed. It's 105.9 The Rock, Nashville's classic rock. It's Battle in the Morning. 60-minute commercial-free rock block continues with Queen and David Bowie.

Well, first we had all the fake NFL players, and now apparently we've got fake NBA players. It's 105.9 The Rock, Nashville's classic rock. It's Battle in the Morning. A guy in Georgia allegedly stole a $90,000 BMW for a hotel valet by claiming he was an NBA player. He had the valet ticket, said he had several cars parked there, and you know what? They just said, oh, here you go, sir. Here's the keys. Apparently, the only verification process was confidence and maybe being tall enough. He actually even showed up in another car that had allegedly been reported stolen. What is going on with the world? It's 105.9 The Rock. It's Battle in the Morning.

Rockets Battle and the morning special guest going to be joining the show on Friday before the big game on Sunday at Nissan Stadium. We're going to be talking to Tennessee Titans head coach Robert Saleh. He's going to be on the show Friday morning around 7:40. Obviously, we're going to talk to him about Titans versus Jets, among other things. So, Robert Saleh, Tennessee Titans head coach, joins Battle in the Morning Friday at 7:40. It's 105.9 The Rock, Nashville's classic rock. It's Battle in the Morning. Some Eagles on now from my bud Jerry listening.

0: criminals should keep journals for moments just like this one. Let's get into it. The dough of the day.
1: Dough. It's time for the dough of the day.
0: Not shocked, a 41-year-old man in Florida by the name of Christopher was dealing some drugs and journaling on the side. In one notebook, he wrote, "No police, .. will come to me." Oh, but they did. A SWAT team busted through his door, seized 849 grams of fentanyl, enough for more than 400,000 potentially lethal doses. He also had a kilo of meth, 1.3 kilograms of powder cocaine, 57 grams of crack cocaine, and 14 grams of marijuana. He also had $12,000 in cash and, of course, his notebook. When police read that entry, they responded, "Not how that works." Obviously, he's facing a lot of charges, although they haven't released the complete list yet.
2: The dough of the day.

It's Battle in the Morning with your chance to win Margarita Festival tickets. You want them? We got them for you. Coming up here tomorrow, we'll play One Stupid Question around 6:40. On the way next, I will give you your One Stupid Question for tomorrow.

things up here on your Wednesday. Appreciate you letting me hang out. It's been a lot of fun. Going to pass things over to Jilly. She is on the way in next to take good care of you on Instagram. Hit that follow button. Battle on air. Love you. Mean it. Bye-bye. Leaving you with Europe. Have a great rest of your Wednesday. I'll see you tomorrow.

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Alice Cooper and the rest of the Hollywood vampires, which of course includes Joe Perry and Johnny Depp, excited about this new documentary they have coming out. It's called Unleashed Spirits, The Rise of the Hollywood Vampires. 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

a special Record Store Day release, Scott Weiland Live, and that album is going to be wide release now, October 23rd. It was recorded on his 2009 tour. It's 105.9 The Rock, Nashville's classic rock. I'm Chili. Got us ahead of Rob working in Hermitage. He wants to hear a cold cut from

all the Deadheads. Touch of Grey, Grateful Dead. I always get a good number of requests for the Grateful Dead for Cold Cuts. So there you go. 105.9 The Rock, Nashville's classic rock. We'll do more Cold Cuts tomorrow at noon, thanks to Morgan & Morgan, America's largest injury law firm.

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Metallica taking over the Sphere in Vegas. October 1st, their first of 24 Sphere shows. And this band, of course, is the longest running residency at the Sphere. They've added dates through January now. 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

Stevie Nicks does a version of Landslide for Practical Magic 2, which is in theaters on Friday. She had a song in the original Practical Magic as well, and she says once she heard they were doing a sequel, she called them and said, listen, you got to let me do a song for this one too. 105.9 The Rock.

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Mike Vrabel and AJ Brown reunion officially gets started tonight as the Patriots take on the Seahawks. Opening night of the NFL season. We made it. I don't want that reunion to go well at all, actually. I'm pulling for the Seahawks tonight. 105.9 The Rock.

remember the first time I met Lenny Kravitz. It was a couple years ago in Las Vegas at our iHeartRadio Music Festival, and I had to get him set up for an interview that we do backstage, and I was like, this man has, I shook his hand, the energy coming off that dude. I'm like, all right. He had really soft hands. That's what I remember. Super duper soft hands. I'll be flying out next week to Vegas for our iHeartRadio Music Festival. We'll do it again.

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1: It is a nonstop rock block, rolling commercial free for the hour, thanks to Pella. So you know Huey Lewis, right? Of Huey Lewis in the News. He used to play harmonica with Thin Lizzy when they were out on tour, and Phil would introduce him as bluesy Huey Lewis when they would do their song Baby Drives Me Crazy. And so Huey later on, as a tribute to Thin Lizzy, his band would do this song, The Boys Are Back in Town Live. Although they never did a recorded version, but that'd be pretty cool to hear. Yeah.

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1: Like saying something like, oh my gosh, you're so lazy. The dishes are piling up. What are you doing?
0: They suggest that instead you should say, oh, I feel overwhelmed when the dishes pile up. Actually, I wouldn't say anything at all. I just keep my mouth shut and move on.

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1: Bachman Turner Overdrive?
0: Yeah, come on! Baby! So what you looking out for? I'm not taking caller 105 right now. Once you hear this song, then call in and be 105. 615-737-1059. Save that number. I haven't played the song yet. Once you do hear it, though, you know what to do.

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You know what song you're listening for, right? It's not this one. The moment you hear Bachman Turner Overdrive, you ain't seen nothing yet. You got to call 615-737-1059. Well, do before, I'll tell you this, before 6 o'clock, you'll hear it, okay? That's your only hint. Skinner's on.

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Oh, that's right. So, it's time. Bachman Turner Overdrive. 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

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If you don't follow us, you definitely got to do so because we do this all the time. 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You'll see a video posted there. 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